Isle of Brunswick, Salskitter, Penn, Wolfenbüttel, Gifhorn and the Harz Mountains. Here is Kim Wilde and you're listening to Radio Okavala 104.6.

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1: Some things in life are bad. 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

a bear in a boat, remora on a whale, well, it's a kid with a goat, geese on a field and grease on a coat, wounds almost healed, some secondhand notes, putting on the dog but curled like a spider, it's fat of the hog and water off the eider. You can take what you want and have what you will, but life is too short just to get yourself killed. 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Gravel ghosts, dandelions and daisies, some pumps and rabbit toast, charred bones and gravy. If you had what you want and did what you could, you'd still be unhappy, misunderstood. 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

Your eyes were soft from sleep when you looked up to me, me to me.

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0: 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Tell me fantastic. Got me on the boxes as a Mr. Rowe.
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blue, drifting off to the evening news. She said, honey, what would you do if you'd have never met me? I just laughed, said, I don't know. I could take a couple guesses, though. And then tried to dig real deep. Said, darling, honestly, I do a lot more offshore fishing. I'm probably eating more drive-through chicken.